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0: Bon Jovi, Wanted Dead or Alive. How are you? It's DJ Dan. It's all 80s weekend. We're going to go through all the 80s songs, all the fun ones. Rick Astley on the way. Also have some Def Leppard, Deep Mode coming up for you next.
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2: Mostly clear as we go through the night and warm with lows in the mid-70s, winds light from the southeast. Partly sunny on Sunday, a few afternoon storms possible, the high 95. It'll feel like 100 to 104 degrees. A few evening storms, then partly cloudy Sunday night with lows in the lower 70s. I'm meteorologist Matthew Harding.

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0: Def Leppard and Pour Some Sugar on Me. Nothing says 80s like some Def Leppard and Pour Some Sugar on Me. How are you? It's CJ Dan. Glad you're here. Hey, Nick and I is on the way. Also got Journey, Rick Astley. Never Gonna Give You Up. He is next. I wouldn't either.
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0: Deep Mode, Personal Jesus on all your always weekend. How are you? It's DJ Dan. Labor Day, man, it is. The heat wave continues through the middle half of the United States. It's just been scorching hot.
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2: Mostly clear as we go through the night and warm with lows in the mid-70s, winds light from the southeast. Partly sunny on Sunday, a few afternoon storms possible, the high 95. It'll feel like 100 to 104 degrees. A few evening storms, then partly cloudy Sunday night with lows in the lower 70s. I'm meteorologist Matthew Harding.
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0: And Lean On Me there, the remake. How are you? It's DJ Dan. It's your all 80s weekend here. Hopefully you're grilling out, having some fun, relaxing on your Labor Day weekend. Rolling Stones on the way. Also got George Michael, Whitesnake coming up for you next.
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0: Rolling Stones and Start Me Up on your All 80s weekend for Labor Day. Speaking of Labor Day, I saw a stat said like still like 20% of people don't even have any idea about the wearing white after Labor Day. Yeah, I didn't either until recently. Like I was maybe 35 or so by the time I heard of that. My mom didn't. You know, my mom was a baby boomer born in 1949. She never really lived by that, so it never occurred to me. And then I saw it in a movie, and I'm like, "What is? I don't even know what that means. They're not supposed to wear what?" So yeah, that's been a thing, and less than 20% of people even know about it, and 70% don't abide by it. I don't.
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0: What's going on, DJ Dan? It is your all 80s weekend. What's going on? How you feeling? Hopefully you're grilling out, you're having some fun on your all 80s weekend, and hopefully you're staying cool too, because it's been a warm one. Aha on the way. Also have Huey Lewis and the News Foreigner coming up for you next.
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2: Mostly clear as we go through the night and warm with lows in the mid-70s, winds light from the southeast. Partly sunny on Sunday, a few afternoon storms possible, the high 95. It'll feel like 100 to 104 degrees. A few evening storms, then partly cloudy Sunday night with lows in the lower 70s. I'm meteorologist Matthew Harding.
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0: Aha, and Take On Me on your all 80s weekend. How are you feeling? It's DJ Dan. Hopefully you do some grilling. The number one most grilled thing going to be hamburgers, then hot dogs, and the number one condiment is mustard. It's got to be because of the hot dogs, I would think.
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0: Cyndi Lauper, time after time on your all 80s weekend. How are you doing? It's DJ Dan. Glad you're here. Here's some interesting tidbits about Labor Day and your job. Labor Day weekend, 43% of people like their job, 26% love their job, 7% hate their job, 10% of people are burnt out by their job, and 62% are at least satisfied or very satisfied with the work-life balance. I need more life in mine.
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0: It's Journey in Separate Ways on your all-80s weekend. A new survey out by the American Psychological Association reveals that 51% of workers feel valued by their employer. Only 51%. 36% of workers haven't received any form of recognition in the last year. 47% of workers receive recognition on a regular basis. 40% of workers have received recognition in the form of a raise. 40, that's as high as 40%. Okay, 24% of employees have received recognition in the form of a bonus. Okay, and 28% of employees have received written or verbal appreciation from their supervisor. I do get that here. Matt does a pretty good job saying thank you and how can I help? He does a good job.
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2: Mostly clear as we go through the night and warm with lows in the mid-70s. Winds light from the southeast. Partly sunny on Sunday. A few afternoon storms possible. The high 95. It'll feel like 100 to 104 degrees. A few evening storms, then partly cloudy Sunday night with lows in the lower 70s. I'm meteorologist Matthew Harding.
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It's Men at Work and Who Can It Be Now on your Always Weekend here on what normally is a Super 70 Saturday night, but, you know, we change it up for these special days. 60% of people would change careers if they could. 50% of people have used office politics to get ahead. I know some people have done that. 53% of workers would have three months worth of savings to tide them over if they lost their job tomorrow. And 53% of workers think they would get more work done if they had the ability to work from home occasionally.

0: 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Apple has changed Lake Ontario to Lake America on its Apple Maps. Google Maps has already changed the name for U.S. users while retaining Lake Ontario for users in Canada.
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0: B-52's Love Shack on your all-80s weekend. How are you? It's DJ Dan. The best time to travel starting tomorrow. Minimal traffic is expected for tomorrow, but then Monday, best time to travel before noon and worst time between 2 and 5, just so you know.
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2: Mostly clear as we go through the night and warm with lows in the mid-70s, winds light from the southeast. Partly sunny on Sunday, a few afternoon storms possible, the high 95. It'll feel like 100 to 104 degrees. A few evening storms, then partly cloudy Sunday night with lows in the lower 70s. I'm meteorologist Matthew Harding.
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0: Rockwell and somebody's watching me on your All 80s weekend. People in their 40s, 50s, and 60s now attending monthly speed roommating events. Participants wear name tags listing their budget, neighborhood, and where whether they want a roommate or a tenant. Older groups are growing faster than younger groups because more older people can't afford to live alone or buy a home.
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0: Billy Idol, Money Money on your all-80s weekend. How are you? It's DJ Dan. Well, those Taco Bell ice cream tacos are selling out, sold out in like 48 hours. 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
1: Mostly clear as we go through the night and warm with lows in the mid-70s, winds light from the southeast. Partly sunny on Sunday, a few afternoon storms possible, the high 95. It'll feel like 100 to 104 degrees. A few evening storms, then partly cloudy Sunday night with lows in the lower 70s. I'm meteorologist Matthew Harding.
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1: Mostly clear as we go through the night and warm with lows in the mid-70s, winds light from the southeast. Partly sunny on Sunday, a few afternoon storms possible, the high 95. It'll feel like 100 to 104 degrees. A few evening storms, then partly cloudy Sunday night with lows in the lower 70s. I'm meteorologist Matthew Harding.
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1: Mostly clear as we go through the night and warm with lows in the mid-70s, winds light from the southeast. Partly sunny on Sunday, a few afternoon storms possible, the high 95. It'll feel like 100 to 104 degrees. A few evening storms, then partly cloudy Sunday night with lows in the lower 70s. I'm meteorologist Matthew Harding.
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1: Mostly clear as we go through the night and warm with lows in the mid-70s, winds light from the southeast. Partly sunny on Sunday, a few afternoon storms possible, the high 95. It'll feel like 100 to 104 degrees. A few evening storms, then partly cloudy Sunday night with lows in the lower 70s. I'm meteorologist Matthew Harding.
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1: Mostly clear as we go through the night and warm with lows in the mid-70s, winds light from the southeast. Partly sunny on Sunday, a few afternoon storms possible, the high 95. It'll feel like 100 to 104 degrees. A few evening storms, then partly cloudy Sunday night with lows in the lower 70s. I'm meteorologist Matthew Harding.
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1: Mostly clear as we go through the night and warm with lows in the mid-70s, winds light from the southeast. Partly sunny on Sunday, a few afternoon storms possible, the high 95. It'll feel like 100 to 104 degrees. A few evening storms, then partly cloudy Sunday night with lows in the lower 70s. I'm meteorologist Matthew Harding.
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1: Partly sunny, hot, and humid today with a few afternoon storms possible. Highs around 95. It will feel like 102 to 105 degrees. Southeast winds under 10 miles an hour. Scattered evening storms, then mostly cloudy tonight. Lows around 70. An isolated morning storm possible. Otherwise, partly to mostly sunny for Labor Day. Highs around 95. I'm meteorologist Matthew Harding.
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1: Partly sunny, hot, and humid today with a few afternoon storms possible. Highs around 95. It will feel like 102 to 105 degrees. Southeast winds under 10 miles an hour. Scattered evening storms, then mostly cloudy tonight. Lows around 70. An isolated morning storm possible. Otherwise, partly to mostly sunny for Labor Day. Highs around 95. I'm meteorologist Matthew Harding.
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1: Partly sunny, hot, and humid today with a few afternoon storms possible. Highs around 95. It will feel like 102 to 105 degrees. Southeast winds under 10 miles an hour. Scattered evening storms, then mostly cloudy tonight. Lows around 70. An isolated morning storm possible. Otherwise, partly to mostly sunny for Labor Day. Highs around 95. I'm meteorologist Matthew Harding.
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1: Partly sunny, hot, and humid today with a few afternoon storms possible. Highs around 95. It will feel like 102 to 105 degrees. Southeast winds under 10 miles an hour. Scattered evening storms, then mostly cloudy tonight. Lows around 70. An isolated morning storm possible. Otherwise, partly to mostly sunny for Labor Day. Highs around 95. I'm meteorologist Matthew Harding.
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1: Partly sunny, hot, and humid today with a few afternoon storms possible. Highs around 95. It will feel like 102 to 105 degrees. Southeast winds under 10 miles an hour. Scattered evening storms, then mostly cloudy tonight. Lows around 70. An isolated morning storm possible. Otherwise, partly to mostly sunny for Labor Day. Highs around 95. I'm meteorologist Matthew Harding.
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1: Partly sunny, hot, and humid today with a few afternoon storms possible. Highs around 95. It will feel like 102 to 105 degrees. Southeast winds under 10 miles an hour. Scattered evening storms, then mostly cloudy tonight. Lows around 70. An isolated morning storm possible. Otherwise, partly to mostly sunny for Labor Day. Highs around 95. I'm meteorologist Matthew Harding.
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1: Partly sunny, hot, and humid today with a few afternoon storms possible. Highs around 95. It will feel like 102 to 105 degrees. Southeast winds under 10 miles an hour. Scattered evening storms, then mostly cloudy tonight. Lows around 70. An isolated morning storm possible. Otherwise, partly to mostly sunny for Labor Day. Highs around 95. I'm meteorologist Matthew Harding.
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1: Partly sunny, hot, and humid today with a few afternoon storms possible. Highs around 95. It will feel like 102 to 105 degrees. Southeast winds under 10 miles an hour. Scattered evening storms, then mostly cloudy tonight. Lows around 70. An isolated morning storm possible. Otherwise, partly to mostly sunny for Labor Day. Highs around 95. I'm meteorologist Matthew Harding.
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1: Partly sunny, hot, and humid today with a few afternoon storms possible. Highs around 95. It will feel like 102 to 105 degrees. Southeast winds under 10 miles an hour. Scattered evening storms, then mostly cloudy tonight. Lows around 70. An isolated morning storm possible. Otherwise, partly to mostly sunny for Labor Day. Highs around 95. I'm meteorologist Matthew Harding. In the zone,
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1: Partly sunny, hot, and humid today with a few afternoon storms possible. Highs around 95. It will feel like 102 to 105 degrees. Southeast winds under 10 miles an hour. Scattered evening storms, then mostly cloudy tonight. Lows around 70. An isolated morning storm possible. Otherwise, partly to mostly sunny for Labor Day. Highs around 95. I'm meteorologist Matthew Harding.
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0: Cause I gotta have faith. 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
3: The National Weather Service in Pleasant Hill has issued a severe thunderstorm warning for Worth County in northwestern Missouri, northwestern Gentry County in northwestern Missouri, northeastern Nottoway County in northwestern Missouri, until 5:45 p.m. At 5:03 p.m., a severe thunderstorm was located near Ravenwood, or 14 miles east of Maryville, moving northeast at 30 miles per hour. Expected hazards include 60 miles per hour wind gusts and quarter-size hail. This is a radar-indicated threat. The following impacts are expected. Hail damage to vehicles is expected. Expect wind damage to roofs, siding, and trees. Locations impacted include Grant City, Ravenwood, Irena, Sheridan, Parnell, Gentry, Worth, and Allendale. For your protection, move to an interior room on the lowest floor of a building. Repeating, a severe thunderstorm warning has been issued until 5:45 p.m. for the following counties, in Missouri, Gentry, Nottoway, and Worth.

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0: 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Stick around.
1: Partly sunny, hot, and humid today with a few afternoon storms possible. Highs around 95. It will feel like 102 to 105 degrees. Southeast winds under 10 miles an hour. Scattered evening storms, then mostly cloudy tonight. Lows around 70. An isolated morning storm possible. Otherwise, partly to mostly sunny for Labor Day. Highs around 95. I'm meteorologist Matthew Harding.
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The National Weather Service in Pleasant Hill has issued a severe thunderstorm warning for Worth County in northwestern Missouri, northeastern Gentry County in northwestern Missouri, northern Harrison County, until 6:15 p.m. At 5:28 p.m., severe thunderstorms were located along a line extending from 8 miles east of Urana to near Eagleville to near Bethany, moving northeast at 15 miles per hour. Expected hazards include 60 miles per hour wind gusts and penny-sized hail. This is a radar-indicated threat. The following impacts are expected. Expect damage to roofs, siding, and trees. Locations impacted include Bethany, Grant City, Ridgeway, Eagleville, Urana, Blythedale, Worth, Allendale, Denver, Martinsville, and Hatfield. This includes Interstate 30.

5 in Missouri between mile markers 92 and 114. For your protection, move to an interior room on the lowest floor of a building. Repeating, a severe thunderstorm warning has been issued until 6:15 p.m. for the following counties: in Missouri, Gentry, Harrison, and Worth.

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1: Scattered storms this evening, then partly to mostly cloudy overnight with a low down to 70. Winds will be light from the southeast. There could be an isolated morning storm on Labor Day, otherwise partly to mostly sunny with highs around 95. It'll feel like 100 degrees. Partly cloudy in mid-70s Monday night. I'm meteorologist Matthew Harding.
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The National Weather Service in Pleasant Hill has issued a severe thunderstorm warning for northern Davies County, northwestern Grundy County, southeastern Gentry County in northwestern Missouri, southern Harrison County, northeastern DeKalb County in northwestern Missouri, until 7:15 p.m. At 6:20 p.m., severe thunderstorms were located along a line extending from 7 miles south of Bethany to near Pattonsburg to 12 miles northeast of Maysville, moving east at 15 miles per hour. Expected hazards include 60 miles per hour wind gusts and nickel-sized hail. This is a radar-indicated threat. The following impacts are expected: expect damage to roofs, siding, and trees. Locations impacted include Gilman City, Pattonsburg, Altamont, Coffee, Jameson, McFall, and Santa Rosa. This includes Interstate 35 in Missouri between mile marker 66 and 90. For your protection, move to an interior room on the lowest floor of a building. Repeating, a severe thunderstorm warning has been issued until 7:15 p.m. for the following counties: in Missouri, Davies, DeKalb, Gentry, Grundy, and Harrison.

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